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1: 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The company, led by founder Bruce Johnston, is based in Prince George and helps small to mid-size engineering and architecture firms streamline projects, simplify admin work, and more. Six finalists gave live pitches to angel investors at the PG Conference and Civic Center, who then deliberated on which business had the best pitch. The audience was also involved in the process, asking founders questions about their business, and awarded Minera Systems Limited the People's Choice Award during the event. Move to Cure ALS is returning for its 23rd year in Prince George tomorrow. The walk is aimed at fundraising and bringing awareness to the disease, also known as Lou Gehrig disease, for families and individuals affected. Event coordinator Christy Francis talks about why events like these are so important.
2: Patients living with ALS require a lot of care and support. It is quite a devastating disease to witness your loved one go through. So there's lots of equipment that is needed for patients to make them most comfortable.
1: In the North, Francis said the most difficult part is getting a diagnosis, often taking a long time to get confirmation. Move to Cure ALS will take place at Clele Tenay Memorial Park, with registration at 10 a.m. and the walk at 11. British Columbia's consumer watchdog is investigating StubHub over issues with FIFA World Cup tickets. Vista Radio's Emily Joveski has the details.
3: Attorney General Nikki Sharma says Consumer Protection BC is investigating StubHub. That's after reports that fans who may have spent hundreds or even thousands on tickets for Vancouver World Cup matches weren't able to attend due to ticketing issues. Sharma called the reports deeply concerning and noted StubHub has committed to honoring its refund guarantees for fans. StubHub has said the issue stems from changes to FIFA's own ticketing infrastructure, which impacted ticket transfers on its platform. Emily Joveski, Vista News, Victoria.
1: Prince George's Chase Harrington was taken off the board in the 2026 NHL draft, being selected 36th overall by the Calgary Flames. Harrington put up 28 goals and 29 assists in 61 games with the Spokane Chiefs last season, along with 4 points in 6 playoff games. Also taken in this year's draft was Caden Lemire from the Prince George Cougars, who was selected at 112th by the Minnesota Wild. Lemire tallied 9 goals and 20 assists in 68 games this past season, with 4 points in 12 playoff games. Carson Carles was the first Cougar off the list after being selected 6th overall by the Calgary Flames. Get daily and weekly news alerts directly to your inbox by signing up at mypgnow.com.
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0: It appears there's not a whole lot of movement this week on the countdown. Staying in the 24 spot once again this week, that was Tennille Arts and Don't Ruin Flowers. So let's go back a few years. Corey Kent was offered the chance to open for Toby Keith. And while most up-and-coming artists would have jumped at the chance, Corey kept his cool and made a request that could have ended his opportunity before it even began. That story, along with the number 23 song, is coming up when we return to the Cross Canada Country Countdown.
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0: Almost every country artist has their fair share of stories, and Corey Kent's no exception. Before scoring hits like Wild as Her and Rocky Mountain Low, Corey was just a 19-year-old Oklahoma kid who got the chance to open for his hero, Toby Keith. When Toby's team offered him $500 a show, Corey boldly countered back with a request for double the money. Now, instead of getting offended, Toby actually respected the confidence Corey had and approved the deal, plus expanded the run from 3 shows to 6. Looking back, Corey calls it a little naive of him, but it also led to one of the biggest early breaks in his career. Dropping down 3 positions to number 23, this is Corey Kent with Coe Wetzel, Rocky Mountain Low.
14: Rocky Mountain Low.

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5: Alan Jackson is set to close out one of country music's most legendary careers with a final concert happening this weekend at Nashville's Nissan Stadium. The show, called Last Call, One More for the Road, the finale, will feature a massive lineup of country stars. Get this, Luke Combs, Luke Bryan, Eric Church, Miranda Lambert, Carrie Underwood, Cody Johnson, John Party, Little Big Town, Thomas Rhett, Leanne Womack, George Strait, and Lainey Wilson. If that's not a who's who, I don't know what is. This event will also be broadcast on NBC. So let's go back to 1993. Here's our throwback track from Alan Jackson, Chattahoochee. Well,

0: George Burge with a little help from Luke Bryan with song number 16 this week, Ride, Ride, Ride. Tyler Joe Miller is out here living his best suburban life this summer. He's been mowing the lawn, keeping things tidy, just like the rest of us. But here's the part that might surprise you. What's in his earbuds while he's pushing the mower? Classic country? Uh-uh. Tyler Joe is a full-on true crime junkie. His mowing playlist of choice is Dateline. The guy with 10 top 10 singles on Canadian country radio is out there cutting grass and solving murders at the same time. When we return, we will have song number 15 from Tyler Joe Miller on the Cross Canada Country Countdown.
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0: And that is one that we are going to keep our ears on. That was Shaboozy on the Cross Canada Country Countdown. Coming up, Dean Brody shares a Hollywood connection that inspired him to go back and revisit one of his very first songs for his brand new album. You might be surprised who it involves. We will have song number 13 when we return on the Cross Canada Country Countdown.
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0: Dean Brody's 10th album just dropped, and one of the coolest stories behind it involves Kevin Costner. Dean recently shared that getting to spend time with Costner backstage, where they were both playing Calgary, was one of those genuine starstruck moments. Long before Yellowstone, Costner directed and starred in Open Range. And Dean says his character Charlie inspired one of his very own songs. Cattleman's Gun was on his very first album, and he loved the connection so much, he went back and re-recorded it for this 10th album. Here's another track from the new release. With song number 13, Holding Steady, this is Dean Brody, Man Without a Woman.
14: Wouldn't

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8: 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Attention industrial road users. West Coast Energy advises that a portion of the Chichinka Bear Lake Forest Service Road at the junction with Canfor Road, also known as the 6900 Road FSR, will be temporarily closed to traffic from June 15th to July 4th. This closure will be at approximately kilometer 0.4 to kilometer 0.5 and affects traffic in all directions. No through traffic will be permitted, and road users are asked to plan ahead and use alternate routes where available. West Coast Energy apologizes for the inconvenience and appreciates your patience during this work.
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10: Hi, this is Doug Fulkins. I was born in Sussex, New Brunswick. Now I'm living in Campbell River on Vancouver Island, British Columbia. My newest release is called Right Here, Right Now with my good friend Dave Faber. The song is really about that moment that you recognize the person you're with is going to be the one. The magic when it happens, and you know there's no turning back and there's no doubts in your mind that that's the person that's going to be for you for the rest of your life. I really hope you enjoy this song. Really hope you guys love Right Here, Right Now.

0: That is another song holding steady this week in the countdown. Song number 10 from Morgan Griffiths, Just Being Me.
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0: There are dedicated fans, and then there's Shane Guttormson.

0: Jane Brown, Woman. We're getting really close now to hearing who is number one on the charts this week. Coming up after the break, we will have song number five.
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0: Down two spots to song number five. That was Megan Maroney with Beautiful Things.
1: Number four.
0: Josh Ross is heading west to celebrate Canada Day. The watered-down Ontario native is headlining Surrey's Canada Day 2026 celebration at the Cloverdale Fairgrounds on July 1st. But the best part? It's a free festival, including an all-Canadian lineup. The first Canadian male artist in nearly 30 years to hit number one at U.S. country radio is spending Canada Day on stage in B.C. with his fans. Pretty good way to celebrate. Up three spots this week to song number four. This is Josh Ross, Scared of Getting Sober.

0: love to.
1: And that was Josh Ross with song number 4 on the countdown, Scared of Getting Sober.
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1: So here's a little fun fact about Riley Green. His legal first name is actually Jonathan. Riley is his middle name. And he recently shared the bittersweet family story behind it. His great-grandfather, Paul, developed dementia later in life and started calling Riley's dad, whose name is Kevin, by the name Riley. Nobody knows exactly why, but the family loved the name so much that when Kevin had his first son, he passed it right along. Nowadays, Riley says he wouldn't even turn around if someone called him Jonathan. Down one spot to song number 3 this week. This is Riley Green with Change My Mind.
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0: So song number three belonged to Riley Green with Change My Mind. 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
0: We have come to the end of the trail. It's been a long, dusty trail. And while I want to tell you who has the number one spot, I think we need to go back and find out who held that position a year ago.
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0: After a bar song Tipsy rewrote the record books, everyone wanted to know what Shaboozy would do next. The answer was something deeply personal. Good News opens with the line, "Man, what a hell of a year it's been." And at that point in his career, that was quite the understatement. The song is about struggling with your own mental health at the height of success, feeling lonely, even when the whole world is watching. Honest, raw, and it's built on acoustic guitar and pedal steel. It hit number one in Canada and the US. 1 year later, he's got a brand new concept album dropping July 31st. But right now, here's last year's leader. This is Shaboozy with Good News.
13: Man,

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0: Ellen Langley is 27 years old, and she's now the second most streamed country artist in the entire world on Spotify. Over 30 million monthly listeners. The only country artist ahead of her is Morgan Wallen. So, what happens when the two biggest names in country music right now get together in the studio? You get a hit. Here with song number two on the countdown this week, up four spots. This is Ellen Langley and Morgan Wallen. I Can't Love You Anymore.

0: was song number two from Ella Langley and Morgan Wallen with I Can't Love You Anymore.
1: Number one.
0: Ella Langley has been picking up fans in some unexpected places lately. With the World Cup bringing visitors from all over the world, a German fan named Freddie went viral after posting about his American road trip. Bucky's, Waffle House, Walmart, and of course, Ella Langley. He wrote, "The best discovery of our road trip has been a musician called Ella Langley. After hearing her on pretty much every country radio station, we've become big fans. She's basically the soundtrack for our road trip." Ella saw the post, tracked Freddie down, and invited him to her show in Oklahoma City. Here now, holding the number one spot for five solid weeks in a row, this is Ella Langley with Be Her.

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1: I'm Zach Barrowcliff. 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The company, led by founder Bruce Johnston, is based in Prince George and helps small to mid-size engineering and architecture firms streamline projects, simplify admin work, and more. Six finalists gave live pitches to angel investors at the PG Conference and Civic Center, who then deliberated on which business had the best pitch. The audience was also involved in the process, asking founders questions about their business, and awarded Minera Systems Limited the People's Choice Award during the event. Move to Cure ALS is returning for its 23rd year in Prince George tomorrow. The walk is aimed at fundraising and bringing awareness to the disease, also known as Lou Gehrig disease, for families and individuals affected. Event coordinator Christy Francis talks about why events like these are so important.
2: Patients living with ALS require a lot of care and support. It is quite a devastating disease to witness your loved one go through. So there's lots of equipment that is needed for patients to make them most comfortable.
1: In the North, Francis said the most difficult part is getting a diagnosis, often taking a long time to get confirmation. Move to Cure ALS will take place at Clele Tenay Memorial Park, with registration at 10 a.m. and the walk at 11. British Columbia's consumer watchdog is investigating StubHub over issues with FIFA World Cup tickets. Vista Radio's Emily Joveski has the details.
3: Attorney General Nikki Sharma says Consumer Protection BC is investigating StubHub. That's after reports that fans who may have spent hundreds or even thousands on tickets for Vancouver World Cup matches weren't able to attend due to ticketing issues. Sharma called the reports deeply concerning and noted StubHub has committed to honoring its refund guarantees for fans. StubHub has said the issue stems from changes to FIFA's own ticketing infrastructure, which impacted ticket transfers on its platform. Emily Joveski, Vista News, Victoria.
1: Prince George's Chase Harrington was taken off the board in the 2026 NHL draft, being selected 36th overall by the Calgary Flames. Harrington put up 28 goals and 29 assists in 61 games with the Spokane Chiefs last season, along with 4 points in 6 playoff games. Also taken in this year's draft was Caden Lemire from the Prince George Cougars, who was selected at 112th by the Minnesota Wild. Lemire tallied 9 goals and 20 assists in 68 games this past season, with 4 points in 12 playoff games. Carson Carles was the first Cougar off the list after being selected 6th overall by the Calgary Flames. Get daily and weekly news alerts directly to your inbox by signing up at mypgnow.com.
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1: 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Stacked by Design Time Solutions took home the top prize of a $100,000 angel investment at last night's Northern Angel Summit finale. The company, led by founder Bruce Johnston, is based in Prince George and helps small to mid-size engineering and architecture firms streamline projects, simplify admin work, and more. Six finalists gave live pitches to angel investors at the PG Conference and Civic Center, who then deliberated on which business had the best pitch. The audience was also involved in the process, asking founders questions about their business, and awarded Minera Systems Limited the People's Choice Award during the event. Move to Cure ALS is returning for its 23rd year in Prince George tomorrow. The walk is aimed at fundraising and bringing awareness to the disease, also known as Lou Gehrig disease, for families and individuals affected. Event coordinator Christy Francis talks about why events like these are so important.
2: Patients living with ALS require a lot of care and support. It is quite a devastating disease to witness your loved one go through. So there's lots of equipment that is needed for patients to make them most comfortable.
1: In the North, Francis said the most difficult part is getting a diagnosis, often taking a long time to get confirmation. Move to Cure ALS will take place at Clay Latenay Memorial Park, with registration at 10 a.m. and the walk at 11. British Columbia's consumer watchdog is investigating StubHub over issues with FIFA World Cup tickets. Vista Radio's Emily Joveski has the details.
3: Attorney General Nikki Sharma says Consumer Protection BC is investigating StubHub. That's after reports that fans who may have spent hundreds or even thousands on tickets for Vancouver World Cup matches weren't able to attend due to ticketing issues. Sharma called the reports deeply concerning and noted StubHub has committed to honoring its refund guarantees for fans. StubHub has said the issue stems from changes to FIFA's own ticketing infrastructure, which impacted ticket transfers on its platform. Emily Joveski, Vista News, Victoria.
1: Prince George's Chase Harrington was taken off the board in the 2026 NHL draft, being selected 36th overall by the Calgary Flames. Harrington put up 28 goals and 29 assists in 61 games with the Spokane Chiefs last season, along with 4 points in 6 playoff games. Also taken in this year's draft was Caden Lemire from the Prince George Cougars, who was selected at 112th by the Minnesota Wild. Lemire tallied 9 goals and 20 assists in 68 games this past season, with 4 points in 12 playoff games. Carson Carles was the first Cougar off the list after being selected 6th overall by the Calgary Flames. Get daily and weekly news alerts directly to your inbox by signing up at mypgnow.com.
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3: 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West Coast Energy advises that a portion of the Chichinca Bear Lake Forest Service Road at the junction with Canfor Road, also known as the 6900 Road FSR, will be temporarily closed to traffic from June 15th to July 4th. This closure will be at approximately kilometer 0.4 to kilometer 0.5 and affects traffic in all directions. No through traffic will be permitted, and road users are asked to plan ahead and use alternate routes where available. West Coast Energy apologizes for the inconvenience and appreciate your patience during this work.
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0: 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I'm Tim Galvin. All right, first Sunday of summer vacation. Congratulations to all the SD57 students for making it over to summer vacation. Huge congratulations to the faculty putting on another great school year for all the students. Now, a little bit of relaxed time this weekend. Not as warm as it was a little earlier on this week, but you know what? That just means it's a chance to get cozy, really get comfortable, and most importantly, a chance to get bored. I know, as soon as the boredom starts setting in, I think that's when we can all really start having some fun and spending a little bit more time outdoors.
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0: 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I'm Tim Gavin. We are a couple days into Pride Week at this point here in Prince George, celebrating 29 years of Pride this year. And it's all coming to a head next Saturday, July 4th, for the Pride Parade. Right now, talking with Kendra and Heather inside the Country 97 FM studios. So what's going on with this year's parade route?
1: It starts at 11 a.m. and we're leaving from City Hall, and we'll be going, usually we go through downtown, but this year we're going the other way because we're having a whole Pride Day on the 4th where we're connecting with the Northern BC Queer Connections Society for their picnic. So we're going to be going from City Hall, then down to 5th and Queensway, up past Patricia, and then into Clately Tanay Park, where we're going to connect with the Pride picnic.
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1: Dan Davidson on Country 97 FM. Hey, happy Sunday. I'm Tim Gavin with you all the way up until 12 o'clock today. You know, I have a new fear unlocked. Losing my ID at the airport, which has apparently happened to a lot of people around Prince George. I mean, looking over at our Facebook page, today's Best Country 97 FM. So Joanne saying she lost her ID at an airport in Manchester. But thankfully, she realized how quickly she had lost it, managed to get it back. Thank goodness. I feel like, you know, any airport would be bad, but an airport in another country, losing your ID there, yeah, not too fun at all.
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0: 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Hey, I'm Tim Gavin. Joined on the phone right now by my buddy Scotty, whose other friend lost their ID over at the casino just a few days ago. So what was the context there?
1: He may have left it behind. So it was kind of his collateral when we went up to get a drink so he could start a tab instead of giving the person a debit or a credit card, the server. So we left there, and we had to go back because the next day he realized that he just did not have the ID at all. He's like, oh, I know exactly where that is. But at the same time, it's like, why didn't the server give that back to him?
0: Well, you know, I'm sure maybe it was just a busy night. You know, stuff happens, but the important thing is your friend got their ID back. But I want to know, Scotty, that winning streak continue?
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0: Brett Kissel, Country 97 FM. How's it going? I'm Tim Gavin with you all the way up until 12 o'clock today. You know, with the last week of classes coming in last week for ST57, kind of got some ideas, some inspiration. I was looking through my feed earlier this week, saw that a teacher gave a little bit of a challenge, a little fun game for their students to also give some incentive to clean up the classroom. Everyone got a Clorox wipe, and basically the winner was whoever had the dirtiest one at the end of, like, I think just about half an hour or something like that. But, I mean, the classroom looked great and actually looked like everyone was having fun. I don't know how well this would probably work around the house with, say, maybe a high school-age student. However, I feel like if you have a kid who's in elementary school, this could be fun for them and maybe get you a little bit of extra help around the house this summer.
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0: Russell Dickerson on Country 97 FM. I'm Tim Gavin. Have you ever taken the more expensive option on something? Well, that's what I'm kind of doing too. In an effort to take better care of myself, finally started to work on taking Metamucil daily. However, I didn't go with the powder because I wanted to be a little bit more whimsical, have a little bit more sense of fun to help build that habit a little bit more. I decided to go for the Metamucil gummies, which are actually pretty delicious, but it turns out you need a lot of them for a full dose, up to about 9 Metamucil gummies. So I'll admit I'm having a little bit of buyer's remorse. However, I maintain that more things that are healthy for you should be made into gummies. Not just the melatonin, not just Metamucil, but I'm also talking like everyday vitamins. Maybe even some cold medicines too, because I think that would be probably a much more pleasant way of having Buckley's when you have the sniffles.
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1: Hey, good morning. I'm down here live on location at Clay Lytton Memorial Park because 2026 Move to Cure ASL Walk is happening right now. Now, the walk just started along the riverfront, and at noon, there will be a post-walk barbecue lunch by donation, which you don't want to miss out on. And there will also be a silent auction and some amazing live music. How cool is that? We're over by the band shell, so make sure to come stop on by. You can form, join, or support a team by registering online at Move to Cure ALS. And of course, you can come register down here at Clay Lytton Memorial Park. All the funds raised will go straight towards supporting patient care and research in BC. Now, if you don't know what ALS is, it basically affects the motor neurons in your brain and your spinal cord, and around 1,000 Canadians are diagnosed each year. So this is a great way to support them while also hanging out with your community, who are in purple shirts, by the way, and getting some amazing fresh air. You really don't want to miss out. For Marathon Eavesdropping, Decks and Rails, McDonald's, SMPRV, and Ridgeline Roofing, I'm Sophia Denny, your community cruiser.

0: Sully Burrows on Country 97 FM. Hey, what's going on? I'm Tim Gavin. You having a good weekend so far? Almost halfway through Sunday, and it's been an interesting few days. Feel like Kraft Dinner, though. They're starting to get a little bit too close to the sun. Maybe you heard from Colton Hoppe earlier this week that, well, they are working on making ramen noodles. Never thought about having that with cheese before, but I'm intrigued, but also, at the same time, I spent a lot of my 20s having ramen, so I don't know. I'm just conflicted about this. However, I guess it could be a lot worse. Do you remember those cotton candy flavor powders that came with that Katie was putting out in an extra box on the shelf? I really don't know what their thought process was behind that, but not exactly a good move. This one could be a little better, I think.
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0: Celebrate 29 years of Pride in downtown Prince George on July 4th. 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

0: This is a new one from Jason Aldean. It's called Don't Tell on Me on Country 97 FM. How's it going? I'm Tim Gavin. Recently learned a new way of keeping mosquitoes at bay, and I wanted to pass on that knowledge to you, but just a little heads up. You're going to need a few things. First thing...
1: this is a bucket.
2: Dear God.
1: There's more.
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0: What you need to do with that bucket is put in something called a mosquito dunk. Basically, it's a little mini donut-sized thing that you toss into any standing water. Now, I recommend only using this with a bucket because, well, it has some chemicals in it. You don't want it affecting anything else in there, but you get that. You get some lawn trimming, so this is a really good thing to do after you mow your lawn. Just take this bucket, put in the mosquito dunk, put in a whole bunch of, like, old yard trimmings, stuff like that in there, and then put something over the bucket where the mosquitoes can get in and nothing else. All you got to do is just put that somewhere in a corner away from, hopefully, where you're sitting. Let the mosquitoes go in there. They lay their eggs, and the eggs just don't hatch. They don't turn into mosquitoes. They just stay in there. You change that out once a month, and you might not have to worry about mosquitoes too much this summer.
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0: Bailey Zimmerman on Country 97 FM. How's it going? I'm Tim Gavin. You know, this has been a really fun weekend hanging out with you, but now time for me to head out. Enjoy the rest of my Sunday. Get a little bit cozy, rest it up before the week ahead. And I feel like this week is going to be fun. Canada Day just around the corner. By the way, are you going to be going over to Kleitley-Tinay Park for the Canada Day celebrations? If you are, I really hope that I'm going to see you there on Wednesday. Anyways, Carol's going to be back bright and early Monday morning. I'm back with you in the afternoons tomorrow. Have a great rest of your day, and we'll talk to you later, okay?
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6: 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West Coast Energy advises that a portion of the Chachinka Bear Lake Forest Service Road at the junction with Canfor Road, also known as the 6900 Road FSR, will be temporarily closed to traffic from June 15th to July 4th. This closure will be at approximately kilometer 0.4 to kilometer 0.5 and affects traffic in all directions. No through traffic will be permitted, and road users are asked to plan ahead and use alternate routes where available. West Coast Energy apologizes for the inconvenience and appreciate your patience during this work.
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1: Hey, good afternoon. I'm down here live on location at Clayley Tanay Memorial Park because the 2026 Move to Cure Walk is happening right now for ALS. And I'm here with Christy, and she's going to tell us all about this event.
2: Yeah, we're encouraging everyone to come on down. It is our premier fundraising event. We have a silent auction with lots of amazing items, a barbecue by donation, and we're here raising funds for patients and their families living with ALS, which is still a terminal disease with the prognosis of people living 2 to 5 years. And we're hoping to eventually, one day soon, find a cure for this horrible disease. So we're trying to call all the community to come out and support.
1: Yes, thanks, Christy. 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It really is such an amazing cause, and we need all the help we can get. For Marathon Eavesdropping, Decks and Rails, McDonald's, SMPRV, and Ridgeline Roofing, I'm Sophia Denny, your community cruiser.

0: Dean Brody's A Man Without a Woman on Country 97 FM. I'm Colton Hoppy. How's your Sunday going? I know I'm loving the fact that it's not been overtly hot this weekend so far. It's been nice and mild, a little bit of rain here and there. It's what the doctor ordered to help cool us off before the furnace of July kicks back in. I'm keeping you company until 3 this afternoon. Let's just get through the rest of the weekend all in one piece.
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0: John Party, Dirt on My Boots on Country 97 FM. I'm Colton Hoppy. Happy Sunday. Hopefully you're enjoying the last day of the weekend before we go into a really weird Canada Day week, with Canada Day being on the Sunday, not the Sunday, the Wednesday, pardon me. I have got my days mixed up. Today is Sunday. We're going to be having all day Canada Day celebrations down at Clearly Tenay Park, live music, entertainment, and I'm going to be on stage emceeing a little bit. First go with this. I'm looking forward to it, seeing you out there. Hopefully Mother Nature smartens up and gives us some good weather for Canada Day, because long-range forecast, not looking too friendly. 19 and rain. But you know what they say, you don't like the weather in Prince George, just wait 5 minutes.
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1: There's Dallas Smith and Hardy. It's Some Things Never Change on Country 97 FM. I'm Colton Hoppy. How's your Sunday going so far? And I love the fact that we can celebrate Carson Carls getting drafted to the NHL because he got there with the 6th overall pick. Highest ranked North American skater and tied for the highest picked Cougar of all time. We saw it all year long. We saw him being a leader. We saw him being a big game player and, of course, representing Canada at the World Juniors this past Boxing Day to New Year's break. I know they are still celebrating hard over in Cypress River, Manitoba. So to the Carls family, congratulations. Carson, you did the city right.
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0: That's Nate Holler's Thought About You on Country 97 FM. I'm Colton Hoppy. It's Sunday afternoon. Did you know that Relay for Life is still going on over at Mathis Place Stadium? Yeah, that's wrapping up this afternoon. And if you haven't made it down there yet, go support those walking, running, and being in memorial of those who are fighting cancer. We've lost the cancer because this is 100% going right back to cancer research. It's something that's near and dear to my heart. I know it's near and dear to you as well. We all know somebody who has been affected by cancer. So go on down, cheer them on as they're closing it out. Because 24 hours of straight marathoning, that is the ultimate task of stepping up and supporting.
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0: Now the Joe Miller is doing what she does. Country 97 FM. I'm Colton Hoppy. How are you enjoying your weekend so far? Are you loving the fact it's been cool? Maybe a little bit of rain here and there. I know I was asking on Friday just what were you looking forward to doing with a rainy weekend if it was going to be pouring cats and dogs? And I was having a chat with Brielle, and she just beat me right to the punch with this one.
1: Well, planning on doing a bunch of baking here soon.
0: Okay, so this is what I wanted to talk about because I saw baking and Desert Hills Ranch fruit in the same sentence.
1: Yeah, we went by yesterday and got a bunch of blueberries, strawberries, cherries, and some peaches.
0: You loaded up.
1: I did, yeah. I've got three kids that all love fruit, so.
0: See, that's a happy thing to have there is they're all loving fruit. Nobody's a picky eater, right?
1: Exactly.
0: I gotta ask, what are you baking and what's the big hit around the house?
1: Well, we started yesterday and we made strawberry cheesecake filled cookies.
0: Stop it.
1: Have been a huge hit.
0: Stop it. No, that sounds so good.
1: Yeah, they're really good.
0: Oh, so basically you're saying forget the bakery, just swing by Brielle's house, she'll hook you up.
1: Pretty much, yeah.
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0: He's Morgan Wallen. It's Don't We on Country 97 FM. I'm Colton Hoppy. Sunday afternoon. How's it going? I'm loving the fact that it was nice and cool this weekend. A little bit of rain. I actually managed to open the windows and leave them open for a couple of days and air the house out. Although I kind of learned it the hard way. Don't leave your windows open all night long if you want to try and get like 8-9 hours of sleep and get caught up from the week. Because I got woke up at about 2 o'clock this morning from a bang, bang, bang sound happening against my window. And I'm thinking, I'm on the second floor. Who is trying to get into my window at 2 o'clock in the morning? And then I also realized, oh, I'm not that smart. That's my blind banging against the windowsill.
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0: or Sully Burrows. It's Put It On Me on Country 97 FM. I'm Colton Hoppy, Sunday afternoon, and I'm looking at a few things happening around the city for the rest of the summer into the fall, getting excited for one in particular because I love hearing this phone call every year it happens. 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

0: There's Zach Topp. It's I Never Lie on Country 97 FM. I'm Colton Hoppy. I went golfing yesterday for the first time since last summer. Me, one of our sales associates, one of our news guys, we all went down to Pine Valley yesterday just to work on the short game because I'm also apparently doing the Cougars Northern Health Golf Tournament here next weekend. I have a lot of work to do. Shanking left, shanking right. Do you think I hit one straight? Yeah, on the last hole, as it always works out. Because golf is that cruel game where you can hit your first ball perfect, think I'm on top of the world, have 16 holes of utter nonsense, and then on hole 18, it's right back to where it started again. So I didn't listen to my own advice. I was swinging out of my shoes.
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0: Megan Patrick's Walls Come Down, Country 97 FM. I'm Colton Hoppy, and that is all I got for you. I'm out of here, out the door, ready to go enjoy the rest of my Sunday. Remember, tomorrow morning, it's your Red Zone Garbage Pickup. Carol Gass back in the chair as well. Tim Gavin slotting back into the afternoon hole, and I'm back to middays. She's going to be back from her holiday out east, and you're going to be hearing all about it. And we're going to get you squared up for that weird short week where Wednesday is the day we get off for Canada Day. Whatever you got going on for the rest of your afternoon, enjoy it. Have fun doing it. And remember, if you do something really cool, you got to name it after me. Those are the rules. I don't make them.
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1: I'm Darren Bain. Western provinces are bracing for a severe wildfire season as El Nino moves in. Environment Canada is predicting hotter than average temperatures this summer and into early fall, with normal and lower than normal precipitation in some parts of the country in line with effects from El Nino. It's off to China for BC Premier David Eby, his first ever there to promote the province's forestry products and energy sector around LNG development. The Premier says his trade mission has the goal of counterbalancing U.S. tariffs that he says are really hurting the province's forestry sector. Eby says he's already planning to meet with PetroChina officials about the second phase of the massive LNG facility expansion in Kitimat, with an impending final investment decision on the project expected later this year. It's the world we're living in. Researchers are recommending starting substance use education as early as kindergarten, specifically guidance for younger students regarding prevention and education. A framework from a team of academics, addiction experts, and school system administrators suggests moving away from a punitive approach to youth substance use and towards one offering community supports. It's the online door-kicking challenge, one that's terrorizing some BC homeowners and other places across the country. Police are warning about this social media trend. It involves teens aggressively kicking the doors of strangers' homes. Homeowners are concerned for their safety and property, and there can be consequences for both them and pranksters. In the United States, an 11-year-old boy was fatally shot in the back after being part of a doorbell prank. In Abbotsford, an 86-year-old man received a one-year driving ban after running his vehicle into two teens playing the prank. It's a Ford recall about an earlier recall for the same issue. The automaker recalling thousands of older model F-150 trucks, given the fact repairs done during an earlier safety recall may not have been performed correctly. Affected are more than 12,000 trucks from the 2018 through 2020 model years. It seems a software issue could cause the daytime running lights to stay on, potentially creating glare for oncoming drivers and increasing the risk of a crash. And Prince George Cougars defenseman Carson Carles is one step closer to playing in the NHL following his sixth overall selection by the Calgary Flames. Flames amateur scout Mike Coughlin says after watching him throughout the season, the team has a strong belief that Carles could have a successful career.
2: We thought going into the season that he would at worst be second pair steady defense partner for a high-end player. But as the season went on, we believe he's a first pair player. He's potentially a team captain down the road. He's got a 10 to 15 year NHL career ahead of him.
1: Coughlin added Carles will play with the University of North Dakota and will continue to work with him throughout his development. Prince George product and Spokane Chiefs forward Chase Harrington was also picked by Calgary in the second round at 36th overall. Meanwhile, Cougars forward Caden Lemire was picked by the Minnesota Wild in the fourth round at 112th overall. Get daily and weekly news alerts directly to your inbox by signing up at mypgnow.com.
0: From coast to coast, this is the show that brings the country together one song at a time. It's time to count down the 30 biggest songs of the week. 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
3: Hello, and welcome back to the Cross Canada Country Countdown. This is the show where we highlight the top 30 country songs that are charting all across Canada. I'm your host, Kate Ryan. So last week, Ella Langley saw her fourth week at number one with the song Be Her. Can Ella make this week number five? You need to stay with me to find out.
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3: Vincent Mason started his country music journey in Georgia. Vincent picked up a guitar in high school, and he began posting some of his original songs online during the pandemic. Now let's fast forward a few years. Vincent has progressed from the viral hits, and he's now opening shows for artists like Luke Bryan, Megan Mulroney, and even landed a spot on Morgan Wallen's stadium tour. His first single, Wish You Well, became a top 20 hit. So to start the countdown off, here's Vincent Mason with song number 30, Wish You Well.
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0: That was Tebe, down one spot to number 29 this week with That's Gonna Leave a Memory.
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0: Kenny Chesney may have spent the last couple of years breaking records with his Sphere residency, also writing a best-selling book.

0: Coming up, we will have song number 26 that's holding steady from last week. Zach Top is up when the Cross Canada Country Countdown returns. Don't move.
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0: It appears there's not a whole lot of movement this week on the countdown. Staying in the 24th spot once again this week, that was Tennille Arts and Don't Ruin Flowers. So let's go back a few years. Corey Kent was offered the chance to open for Toby Keith. And while most up-and-coming artists would have jumped at the chance, Corey kept his cool and made a request that could have ended his opportunity before it even began. That story, along with the number 23 song, is coming up when we return to the Cross Canada Country Countdown.
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9: Alan Jackson is set to close out one of country music's most legendary careers with a final concert happening this weekend at Nashville's Nissan Stadium. The show, called Last Call, One More for the Road, the finale, will feature a massive lineup of country stars. Get this, Luke Combs, Luke Bryan, Eric Church, Miranda Lambert, Carrie Underwood, Cody Johnson, John Party, Little Big Town, Thomas Rhett, Leanne Womack, George Strait, and Lainey Wilson. If that's not a who's who, I don't know what is. This event will also be broadcast on NBC. So let's go back to 1993. Here's our throwback track from Alan Jackson, Chattahoochee.
10: Well,

0: was George Burge with a little help from Luke Bryan with song number 16 this week, Ride, Ride, Ride. Tyler Joe Miller is out here living his best suburban life this summer. He's been mowing the lawn, keeping things tidy, just like the rest of us. But here's the part that might surprise you. What's in his earbuds while he's pushing the mower? Classic country? Tyler Joe is a full-on true crime junkie. His mowing playlist of choice is Dateline. The guy with 10 top 10 singles on Canadian country radio is out there cutting grass and solving murders at the same time. When we return, we will have song number 15 from Tyler Joe Miller on the Cross Canada Country Countdown.
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0: And that is one that we are going to keep our ears on. That was Shaboozy on the Cross Canada Country Countdown. Coming up, Dean Brody shares a Hollywood connection that inspired him to go back and revisit one of his very first songs for his brand new album. You might be surprised who it involves. We will have song number 13 when we return on the Cross Canada Country Countdown.
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0: Welcome back to the Countdown. 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
1: Number 13.
0: Dean Brody's 10th album just dropped, and one of the coolest stories behind it involves Kevin Costner. Dean recently shared that getting to spend time with Costner backstage, where they were both playing Calgary, was one of those genuine starstruck moments. Long before Yellowstone, Costner directed and starred in Open Range. And Dean says his character Charlie inspired one of his very own songs. Cattleman's Gun was on his very first album, and he loved the connection so much, he went back and re-recorded it for this 10th album. Here's another track from the new release. With song number 13, Holding Steady, this is Dean Brody, Man Without a Woman. Wouldn't

0: And there's another one holding steady at number 12. That's Nate Holler, Thought About You.
1: Number 11.
0: Tucker Wetmore is one of the hottest names in country music right now. Three number ones, an ACM award, 2.4 billion career streams. But none of it happens without a three-day road trip in a Subaru Legacy. Back in 2020, Tucker and his mom loaded up the car and drove all the way from Oregon to Nashville so he could take his shot at a music career. Oh, and he had COVID for the entire drive. His mom made the trip anyway, and three number ones later, she deserves some serious credit. Down six spots to number 11, this is Tucker Wetmore with Brunette.

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10: Hi, this is Doug Fulkins. I was born in Sussex, New Brunswick. Now I'm living in Campbell River on Vancouver Island, British Columbia. My newest release is called Right Here, Right Now with my good friend Dave Faber. The song is really about that moment that you recognize the person you're with is going to be the one, the magic when it happens, and you know there's no turning back and there's no doubts in your mind that that's the person that's going to be for you for the rest of your life. I really hope you enjoy this song. Really hope you guys love Right Here, Right Now.

0: that is another song holding steady this week in the countdown. Song number 10 from Morgan Griffiths, Just Being Me.
1: Number 9.
0: There are dedicated fans, and then there's Shane Guttormson, the Luke Combs superfan, who also happens to be the spitting image of Luke himself, has just wrapped up his own road trip, so to speak, where he attended every single stop on the North American leg of the My Kind of Saturday Night Tour. So that's 12 shows, 17,200 kilometers driven, 155 hours behind the wheel. He started in Las Vegas and finished right here in Toronto, Canada. When people ask him why, he said at first he didn't really have an answer, but by the end, that's when he figured it all out. It wasn't just about the music. It was about the people that Luke Combs brings together. Up 5 spots this week to song number 9. Here is Luke Combs, Be By You. Caroline.

0: And that was song number 9 from Luke Combs with Be By You.
1: Number 8.
0: Cody Johnson took home Entertainer of the Year at the recent ACMs and then went straight back to doing what he loves. He just launched a brand new YouTube series called Chasing Legends. And the first episode takes him to the Lazy T Ranch in Ten Sleep, Wyoming for an elk hunt. For Cody, this is as real as it gets. No production gloss, just wide open country, and one of North America's most iconic big game animals.
2: I'm a cowboy and I'm a hunter, and I love entertaining people. I've been on top of a mountain for like 5 years. And who's to say there's not a low around the corner?
0: If you want to see a different side of the ACM Entertainer of the Year, go find it on YouTube. Up one spot to number 8 this week. This is Cody Johnson with The Fall. I've been